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2: Mosselbaai. Watter avontuur wag vir jou hierdie naweek? 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Klim in, draai die sleutel en voel die verskil. Besoek Tafkoor Suzuki Mosselbaai, hoek van Valley Single en Looifourie Weg voorbaai. Of skakel 044-695-3012. Tafkoor Suzuki Mosselbaai. 75 jaar van Puik Motors en Puik Mense.
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1: Jy is dalk nommer 99 op ander plekke, maar by Arena Group Solar en Pompe is jy altyd nommer 1. Hierdie nuus word aan jou gebring deur Arena, jou oplossing.
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1: 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Die Wes-Kaapse LR vir Gesondheid en Welstand, Mariel Wegner, sê die groot restaurasiewerk by die hospitaal is reeds voltooi.
2: This progress reflects the extraordinary commitment of healthcare teams who worked tirelessly to ensure continuity of care while the restoration work was underway. This work has always been about more than repairing a building. It is about restoring access to care and the health and dignity of every person who depends on Parel Hospital. I want to thank the Parel community, our patients and their families for their patience and support during this period. We are deeply grateful to every resident who worked with our teams as services were temporarily relocated and restored.
1: Die polisie ondersoek die verdrinking van 'n 79-jarige man wat by die punt in Mosselbaai verdrink het. Die Nasionale Seereddingsinstituut het gereageer op berigte van 'n man wat gister van rotse in die see geval het. 'N Plaaslike inwoner het daarin geslaag om die man na die kuslyn te bring. Die NSRI se Craig Lambinen sê die man is op die toneel dood verklaar.
3: In 'n saak.
1: Die Wes-Kaapse LR vir Gesondheid en Welstand, Mariel Wegner, sê die groot restaurasiewerk by die hospitaal is reeds voltooi.
2: This progress reflects the extraordinary commitment of healthcare teams who worked tirelessly to ensure continuity of care while the restoration work was underway. This work has always been about more than repairing a building. It is about restoring access to care and the health and dignity of every person who depends on Parel Hospital. I want to thank the Parel community, our patients and their families for their patience and support during this period. We are deeply grateful to every resident who worked with our teams as services were temporarily relocated and restored.
1: Die polisie ondersoek die verdrinking van 'n 79-jarige man wat by die punt in Mosselbaai verdrink het. Die Nasionale Seereddingsinstituut het gereageer op berigte van 'n man wat gister van rotse in die see geval het. 'N Plaaslike inwoner het daarin geslaag om die man na die kuslyn te bring. Die NSRI se Craig Lambinen sê die man is op die toneel dood verklaar.
3: NSRI crew arriving on the scene continued with

0: upgrade vir meer krag, meer stel en meer avontuur?
1: By Ford Mosselbaai wag die nuutste Ford modelle op jou.
0: Van hierdie beste Ford Ranger, gebou vir werk en speel, tot die dinamiese Territory en die stylvolle Everest. 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
0: Skakel Dion vandag by 072-353-1968 en ry weg met selfvertroue en styl. Die Ford reeks, gebou vir jou volgende hoofstuk.
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3: Van die kus tot in die Klein Karoo omgewing. Vanaf Uniondale tot Ladysmith. 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
1: Sommige skole is steeds gesluit in die Wes-Kaap. 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
1: Dis nou 5:00. Ek is Danny Peens. Goeiemôre. 11 skole is steeds gesluit in die Kaapse Wynlande, Sentrale Karoo en Eden distrikte van die Wes-Kaap na verlede week se storms. Die provinsiale departement van onderwys sê toegangspaaie na die skole is steeds geblokkeer. 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Sommige van die skole is sedertdien heropen vir onderrig en leer. Die Wes-Kaapse LUR vir onderwys, David Meynier, sê die skole wat steeds gesluit is, sal na verwagting volgende week heropen.
2: We expect that they will remain closed for the rest of the week and will make arrangements for learners to catch up and miss schoolwork. We also have about 60 schools that have reported damage requiring assistance from the department, and these are currently being assessed for repairs. These schools have, however, made arrangements to be open. Thank you to the officials, school staff, teachers and parents and the emergency services who are working to ensure that schooling can return to normal as soon as possible.
1: Bosa se leier Musi Maimane sê hy het aangesluit by die afsettingskomitee wat president Cyril Ramaphosa ondersoek. 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Hy sê dit moet deursigtig, bewysgebaseerd en gegrond wees in die oppergesag van die reg. Maimane sê die proses moet Suid-Afrikaners ook eerste stel en hul belange beskerm.
3: It is important for the president to be given the right to be able to reflect back to parliament what in fact took place from his perspective. It's important that when the head of state, whose oath of office is to defend all laws, that there were no laws that were broken. We go there as BOSA, not as members of the GNU, to make sure that the process has integrity, that it isn't a sham, which became part of what the ad hoc committee on Nkandla became when people started to vote on.
1: Maimane sê hy het aangesluit by die afsettingskomitee wat president Cyril Ramaphosa ondersoek. 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Volgens Maimane sal die proses verseker dat die president aan die parlement verantwoording doen. Hy sê dit moet deursigtig, bewysgebaseerd en gegrond wees in die oppergesag van die reg. Maimane sê die proses moet Suid-Afrikaners ook eerste stel en hul belange beskerm.
3: It is important for the president to be given the right to be able to reflect back to parliament what in fact took place from his perspective. It's important that when the head of state, whose oath of office is to defend all laws, that there were no laws that were broken. We go there as BOSA, not as members of the GNU, to make sure that the process has integrity, that it isn't a sham, which became part of what the ad hoc committee on Nkandla became when people started to vote on the fact that a swimming pool could be

Dit vir jou land na gedagte. Albert Einstein het gesê, education is what happens after one has forgotten what one has learned in school.

0: Ivy en Rebel Heart. Tyd nou vir ons verskeidenheid oor verskeie onderwerpe en ons geskiedkundige segment waarmee ons besig is. Nou op die 16de Maart 2012, George Clooney en Martin Luther King III were arrested at the Sundanese Embassy in Washington, D.C. The arrest happened amid protests against the government in Khartoum. George Clooney said he was expecting to be arrested when he planned the protest. So hy het die protest beplan en hy was deel daarvan.
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Die 11de April was nogal 'n groote vir al ons comic book film aanhangers. The Avengers premiered in Los Angeles, California in the United States. 90.1 SFM.

0: On the 25th of May 2012, SpaceX's Dragon became the first commercial spacecraft to dock at the International Space Station. The spacecraft was named after the song Puff the Magic Dragon as a response to those who said the project was impossible. In addition to succeeding, Dragon also made a cargo delivery to the ISS on its voyage. So yeah, SpaceX behoort natuurlijk aan Suid-Afrikaner Elon Musk. So, dis 'n baie baie groot ding, veral vir ons.
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0: Ons laaste feit vir die aand klink so op die 18de Julie 2012, North Korean leader Kim Jong-un was named Marshal, placing him at the highest rank in the military.
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1: Soms raak die geskil 'n bietjie erg, maar in tye van nood is almal daar.

It's been 24 hours. Could've bought me flowers. You know I ain't been happy. Maybe call me in an hour. Do you wish it was her though? Singing songs in the shower.